0: ganz viel Musik.
1: Auch im Web.
0: In Rap und auf DAB+. Plus.
2: Yeah, yeah. I'll find the time, we will find the timing. 'Cause you are on my mind, I hope that you don't mind it. You know that I want you, you know that I want you next to me. But if you need some space, I will step away. And I know it might sound stupid, but for me, yeah.